is Necropolis. I am formed of the dead. I am the harvester of the soul. And I suck the lives from round my bed. My only two sons, I gave them breath. And I filled their living corpses with my bile. What humanity I knew, I've long forgotten. For me, eternity is nothing but a short while.

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I hate to hear you crying over the phone, dear. For 7 years running, you've been a soldier. But better days are coming. Better days are coming for you. So when the night feels like forever,

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1: 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Bremerhavens Meistermix. Mix, mix, mix.

Yeah. All the people in the house tonight, and let me hear it say yeah, yeah. All the people in the house tonight, and let me hear it say yeah. All the people in the house tonight, and let me hear it say yeah, yeah.

Brothers and sisters, I know we had a good time this evening. If we could get your attention at the stage for just a minute, please. I want to thank y'all ever so kindly for coming out and joining us yet again. You know, me and Anthony Show do appreciate it. We want to thank His Majesty, I Self Divine, for blessing us with His presence here this evening. Yeah. You know, my big brother Slug, he got on the mic tonight, but if you listen real close, he's saying everything we ever did. In the background, smoking, you know, being cool. And break this down for me. I'm just gonna give you a few more words before we get on out of here.

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I know you dying to ride or die for yours. But you know what? Dying is easy. It's to live in this hole.

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Yeah, that thing right there, Brandon. Uh-huh.

0: 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Dirty Money, come on.
1: Timothy, Big Snoop Dogg, Ooh-wee. I want everybody to report to the dance floor. It's time to get your groove on.

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While we were apart, I was human too.

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1: It doesn't matter. It's 5 o'clock somewhere.
0: It's always on 5 in Margaritaville, come to think of it.
1: Yeah, I heard that.
0: You've been there, haven't you?
1: Yes, sir.
0: I've seen your boat there.

0: Hey, nice piano playing, Manila.
1: Thank you, Miss M.
0: What you doing these days?
1: Making records.
0: Really?
1: Yes, really.
0: Do you still play piano for people?

0: Can you feel me? Come on, let us do this.
1: Sweet thing, it's such a sweet thing.
0: You know it's on all night long, baby.
1: Sweet thing, my loving is a sweet thing.
0: Uh-huh, that's how we do it.

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Break it down. You can't touch this. You can't touch this.

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Watch this. This is a heavy, heavy monster sound. The nuts in it sound around. So if you're coming off the street and you're beginning to feel the heat, well, listen, Buster, you better start to move your feet. This